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91,9, Rádio Educativa FM. You broke my heart, 'cause I couldn't dance. You didn't even want me around. And now I'm back to let you know I can really shake 'em down.

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1: When your legs don't work like they used to before, and I can't sweep you off of your feet,

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